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1: I have a weight from the train left car, looks like one too heavy.
2: Papatango Sierra, alcanzar 1-4000, directo Kelva.
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0: Tampa Tango 8225 Heavy, descend 9000 and clear for ILS X-ray runway 2-9.
1: Answering 13 Heavy, clear for takeoff runway 2-9 right. The plane is 240 degrees success. When airborne from the terminal, 120.8, come up, respect.
2: Taxi takeoff runway 2-9 right. 120.8, airborne, 2-0.

0: Departure, good evening, UPS 313 Heavy, passing 5600, climb and flight level 230.
1: UPS 313 Heavy, radar contact, climb via.
0: Climb via UPS 313 Heavy.

0: 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Clear cross runway 29 on right and continue via Alpha 12.
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0: Polaris 146, descienda a 1-2000 pies.

0: Yeah, yeah, it's clear for takeoff runway 29 right, wind calm, remain this frequency.
1: 29 right,
0: clear takeoff time. 3-1-2-3, dos con información, tránsito 747, iniciando carrera en la paralela.
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0: United 210 Niner, Mikado on Charlie 2. Cross runway 29 right, Alpha 7, contact ground. Have an excellent night.
1: Alright, Charlie 2, cross 29 right, Alpha 7, we'll contact ground. Have a good night, United 210.

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1: That's the 10,000, clear for the ILS X-ray, 29 or left, United 2734.

0: Going to approach United 2734 is established and bound on the ILS X-ray 289 left.
1: Okay, thank you. Contact Natcharon 11811, United 2734, good morning.
0: 18-1, good morning, United 2734. From the attack, United 2734, ILS X-ray 29 left.
2: Copy, United 2734, runway 29 or left.
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0: Four years, 3735. Your crew two, it's Kilo, Oscar, Remy Delta. The Otoki, Jet 42, Zulu, Charlie Lima. Upper Tango 5, Sierra Lima Whiskey. Upper Jet 40, November, Lima Delta, Flight Route. Initial time 230, step level 370. Line B, Otoki 1, Bravo, departure runway 2, 9 arrived, squawk 3273. And departure frequency 120.8.
1: Direct clear to Chicago, O'Hare, via Otoki 1, Bravo. Final takeoff level 220, taxi 370. Departure runway 29 right, squawk 3273. And departure frequency 120.8. The route is Otoki 1 Bravo, Otoki 3842, New Loop, Charlie Lima, Unicorn Center 5, Sierra Lima, Whiskey, East 4040, and then S Pilot, United 57%.
0: We got the best, and contact 171.34.14 push.
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0: Madalara approach, Suecia, Coordinator 277 Heli, direct Bezikan, descending flight level 240, fetching flight level 280, information echo.
1: Morning, Coordinator 277 Heavy Radar Concert, cancel the arrival, fly direct to Abrim, Alpha, Papa, Romeo, India Mike. Descending maintain 13,000 feet, QNH 3016, expect IATA's X-ray runway 29 left approach.
0: Cancel arrival,
2: Alpha 10, Alpha 10, cruce pista 29 derecha via Alpha
0: 301, expect IATA's S.
3: Cruce pista 29 derecha via Alpha 1.
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1: 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Approach, good morning, Korean Air 277 heavy, direct upstream, descending 13000 information, echo speed 230.
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0: 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Guadalajara Towers, good morning, Korean Air 277 Heavy, runway 29 left, 1 mile.
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0: 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Continue approach 29 left, Korean Air 277 Heavy.

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0: 14-9, nave derecha, viento calma, autorizado para despegar, contacto 120, decimal 8 en el aire, hasta luego.
1: Good morning, approach FedEx 6-5 heavy, flight level 283, descending flight level
0: 2-0-0, posición y mantenimiento, estados a la derecha.
2: Good morning, FedEx 6-5 heavy, radar contact, cancel the arrival, proceed direct to APRIM, descend and maintain 1-3000 feet, 3019, expect ILS X-ray 29 left approach.
1: Proceed direct to APRIM, 1-3000, and we'll expect the ILS X-ray 29 left, FedEx 6-5 heavy.